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The Valley. Where you can wake up with Lynn Hall every weekday morning starting at 7 a.m. And there's more music next on The Valley.

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3: May means it's time to start wrapping up some programs for the residents of Memorial Acres in Sunbury. But it also means there are other fun things coming up. The after-school programs will be winding down, so the kids' summer day programs will start on June 1st. Sign-ups will be held on Monday and Tuesday, May 18th and 19th from 2 to 4:30 in the community room. The block party is on Wednesday, May 20th at 4:30, and the mother-daughter tea party is on Thursday, May 21st. 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

0: you've ever waved at someone but had no idea who it was, you're home. We love Central PA because we live here. We are the Valley.
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It's the Yacht Rock Weekend, cruising your way starting Friday at 3. 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

0: May means it's time to start wrapping up some programs for the residents of Memorial Acres in Sunbury. But it also means there are other fun things coming up. The after-school programs will be winding down, so the kids' summer day programs will start on June 1st. Signups will be held on Monday and Tuesday, May 18th and 19th from 2 to 4:30 in the community room. The block party is on Wednesday, May 20th at 4:30, and the mother-daughter tea party is on Thursday, May 21st. For more info on all programs, call Maggie Kurtz at 570-863-8399.
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0: Today, expect a mix of clouds and sunshine with a high reaching 69. Tonight will be mostly cloudy with a low around 46. Tomorrow will be warmer, featuring a blend of sunshine and clouds with temperatures climbing to a high of 82. Sunday will bring very warm conditions with intervals of sun and a high of 82. Looking ahead to Monday, anticipate partly sunny skies, very warm and humid weather as temperatures near the record high of 92 set in 2017, reaching a high of 91. I'm AccuWeather meteorologist Joe Lundberg.
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0: by mail and required women nationwide to see a provider in person to get the drug. Justices Clarence Thomas and Samuel Alito dissented.
1: With grocery prices remaining high and gas prices still rising, many Americans are struggling to afford necessities, and there's a growing reliance on food pantries.
2: Casey McMahon showed us the empty shelves that usually hold canned chicken or tuna, protein sources that are in high demand. The average family that used to need help for 8 to 12 weeks, he says, now needs it for closer to 7 or 8 months.
1: Firefighters responded Thursday morning to a reported fire at Playworld in Union County. Volunteers from the region were dispatched around 11 a.m. to assist Lewisburg after smoke was seen coming from the structure. Crews located a small industrial oven fire and quickly brought that fire under control. Four adults and one child were left homeless after an early morning house fire in Liberty Township, Montour County. They were called around 3:45 in the morning to the 90 block of Mooresburg Road. They arrived to find heavy smoke and fire coming from the home. The Red Cross was contacted to help the displaced family. Crews were on the scene until about 8 o'clock Thursday morning. That cause under investigation. Local musicians will gather in Northumberland this Sunday for a benefit concert supporting construction of a new riverboat for Lake Augusta. The Float My Boat fundraiser begins at 1 p.m. with the music continuing from 1:30 to 7:30. 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Find more news online at WKOK.com. I'm Allie Stevens reporting.
3: Today, expect a mix of clouds and sunshine with a high reaching 69. Tonight will be mostly cloudy with a low around 46. Tomorrow will be warmer, featuring a blend of sunshine and clouds with temperatures climbing to a high of 82. Sunday will bring very warm conditions with intervals of sun and a high of 82. Looking ahead to Monday, anticipate partly sunny skies, very warm and humid weather as temperatures near the record high of 92 set in 2017, reaching a high of 91. I'm AccuWeather meteorologist Joe Lundberg.

Good morning. It's the Valley, and I'm Lynn Hall. We made it to Friday, which not only means that it's the end of the work week, but it also means the start of another Yacht Rock weekend, a weekend on the water that kicks off today at 3 with Rob Center.

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0: Well, it's time to start talking about the beginning of the workday, because the two-hour workday kickoff is next. You'll have Jay Giles, Toto, Michael Jackson, Loggins, and Messina. Also, we'll be hearing from Steve Winwood as well. 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

0: Friday for a two-day summit, and the president is now returning to the U.S.
1: As for placing more pressure on Iran, there is a sense that China certainly could do more. And President Trump, in his latest comments, says that China is willing to help.
0: A 24-year-old has died after the boat she was on crashed into a pier near Logan Airport late Wednesday night.
2: The vessel belonged to the Freedom Boat Club. The company tells us they're aware of the incident and say the boat was taken without authorization and operated outside the knowledge and control of the club well after the club had closed for the day.
0: Three other people were injured. The Daily Item is reporting a 41-year-old Lewisburg man is facing felony charges after allegedly making repeated non-emergency 911 calls over the past decade. Buffalo Valley Regional Police charge Adam Brown with misuse of 911 services. Police say Brown repeatedly contacted 911 since 2016 without legitimate emergencies. A 54-year-old Shamokin man remains jailed after allegedly threatening police officers and a Northumberland County judge. Police say Bart Hess made the threats after being evicted from an apartment in Shamokin. Investigators say Hess allegedly sent text messages claiming he had guns, body armor, and planned revenge against law enforcement and a magistrate. Geisinger has opened a new state-of-the-art electrophysiology lab, and that is designed to expand advanced heart rhythm care across the region. The new lab is located inside the Hospital for Advanced Medicine. Geisinger says the new lab will reduce wait times and improve access for patients. Find more news online at WKOK.com. I'm Ali Stevens reporting.
3: Today, expect a mix of clouds and sunshine with a high reaching 69. Tonight will be mostly cloudy with a low around 46. Tomorrow will be warmer, featuring a blend of sunshine and clouds with temperatures climbing to a high of 82. Sunday will bring very warm conditions with intervals of sun and a high of 82. Looking ahead to Monday, anticipate partly sunny skies, very warm and humid weather as temperatures near the record high of 92 set in 2017, reaching a high of 91. I'm AccuWeather meteorologist Joe Lundberg.

we are in the start of the workday with the two-hour workday kickoff. Don't forget about the lunch hour. That's when Rob Center joins you in the Back in the Day Cafe with music and memories from the 70s and 80s, presented by the Benjamin T. Moyer Furniture Store in Sunbury. Here's America.

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That's the pregame. 6:40 is the first pitch. Every

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It's Meat Loaf.

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0: This is The Valley.

It's the 2-hour workday kickoff in the Valley, and this song with George Benson was released on his 1978 live album Weekend in L.A. It earned him a Grammy Award for Best R&B Vocal Performance, George Benson's version of On Broadway.

It's the Valley. Thanks for taking me along with you this morning. Rob Center's in the Back in the Day Cafe for you for lunch, presented by the Benjamin T. Moyer Furniture Store in Sunbury. And then he's back at 3 to kick off yet another Yacht Rock weekend. I'll talk to you from the water tomorrow afternoon around 2. Here's TLC. Yes.

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It's the Yacht Rock Weekend, cruising your way starting Friday at 3. 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
1: All right, mister, what do you think you're doing? You call this a room? This is a pigsty. I want you to straighten up this area now!

from the TV series that introduced the world to a young actor named Bruce Willis. We watch Moonlighting every week. The dialogue was incredible. All right, it's the theme song from Al Jarreau. And this is the Valley Online. We're doing the Back in the Day Cafe for the last time this week, so that means 70s and 80s here of all genres before we sail off into soft rock of those two decades with Yacht Rock Weekend stuff starting at 3. Would you like Rod Stewart now on the Valley?

0: Day Cafe on the Valley, taking you back with a 70s memory.
1: A general emergency was declared this morning at the Three Mile Island nuclear plant located on the Susquehanna River near Harrisburg, Pennsylvania. A spokesman for the Nuclear Regulatory Commission in Washington says there was some kind of accident at the plant, but he declines to give details. Plant officials say a cooling mechanism broke down. No one has been evacuated from the area.
0: And now, back to your lunchtime music.

October 1985 from the album called Here's to Future Days. Hello, Thompson Twins. 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

Rupert Holmes wanted that to be the first release off the 1980 album called Partners in Crime, but the record company chose the Pina Colada song instead. That was a good choice. That's him. This is the Valley, where the AccuWeather forecast says 69 with clouds and sun this afternoon. A pretty nice Friday, right? Cloudy and 46 tonight, 82 tomorrow, 82 Sunday with some sunshine and clouds both days, and more at WVLY.com. Yeah.

Johnny Rivers, we're slow dancing, we're swaying, we're talking about the Back in the Day Cafe on the Valley, presented by Benjamin T. Moyer Furniture in Sunbury, serving the Valley since 1935 with 99% customer satisfaction. Laura Branigan did this in 1986, but the Cher version a year later became the bigger hit single.

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1: Mr. and Mrs. Conehead, I'm just trying to sort out your tax situation before 68. Now, for the last 9 years, you've only been filing under the name... Mr. and Mrs. Conehead. Do you have a first name?
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1: 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Now, since you're currently employed as a driving school instructor...
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1: Hey, isn't this the drink the astronauts took to the moon?
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0: Now, I think I've probably said it before, but she's kind of like David Hasselhoff. Susie Quattro here in the States, not a lot of hit singles. That was the one really big one with Chris Norman. It's Stumbling In. But both she and Hasselhoff, big overseas with lots and lots and lots of hit singles. It's the Back in the Day Cafe on the Valley. We've got time for more music. Before we leave you today, though, I'm thinking you need the Allman Brothers Band coming up on the Valley.
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They'll tell two friends, and so on. Eventually, we'll have all of Central PA listening to the Valley online.

Well, you know, of course, if you're looking for the most variety of music in Central PA, you found it right here with the Valley Online. Is that a cliche because you two is talking about not finding what they're looking for? Hey, gang, I'm Rob. I'll be Captain Rob in less than an hour with the Yacht Rock Weekend. In the meantime, the variety continues with Mark Morrison on the Valley.

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I'll admit, one of my favorites from Janet. I'm not feeling too nasty today. Here's your Valley AccuWeather forecast after a nice afternoon, 46 tonight. The weekend, sun and clouds, 82. Some sun, 82. Lower 90s, really, next week.

0: weekend now in just a couple of minutes. First, we tell you that today, May 15th, is Peace Officers Memorial Day, honoring enforcement officers who were killed or injured in the line of duty. It's Pizza Party Day on Friday. Grab yourself some pizza. See if I can talk my wife into that today. It's National Bike to Work Day. Maybe too late, so maybe just take a long bike ride instead. It's Chocolate Chip Day. Love chocolate chips. I don't care what it's in. Pancakes, whipped cream on top of something else. Cookies. Bring flowers to someone day. Or should that be take flowers to someone day? Anyway, go make someone's day with flowers. And Endangered Species Day, calling attention to the importance of protecting endangered species.
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All right, gang, with the four seasons in the valley, the time has arrived to put the gangplank down. 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And next weekend for Memorial Day, we'll do an extended Yacht Rock weekend. 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

Oh, we are sailing comfortably, relaxedly, if that's a word. We are feeling good sailing off into a Yacht Rock weekend once again with the Valley Online. And Captain Rob up on the bridge, thank you for joining me online. If you said play 100.9 The Valley on your Amazon Echo, you're here. And so is Pablo Cruz. 70s and 80s soft rock all weekend long. This is The Valley.

0: 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Can you feel yourself going up and down with the waves? Yacht Rock will do that to you in a good way.
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0: This is The Valley.

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And we maintain the best cruising music ever recorded through the sound system. 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

Hi, parrot heads. There you go. Early music in the Yacht Rock weekend from Mr. Buffett and Captain Rob up on the bridge talking about the AccuWeather forecast. 46 tonight, sun and clouds, and 82 tomorrow. Some sun, 82 again on Sunday.

Oh, yeah, with Jerry Rafferty, it is a Yacht Rock classic as we head right down the line sailing the Susquehanna up and down all weekend long. No, they've got the Faber Dam up. The Bower Dam is up. That means Lake Augusta is there, and they've put the docks at the Shikellamy State Park Marina. So, yeah, the last couple days, you know, I like to walk down there at lunchtime, and I haven't been able to walk along the bulkhead down there because they've been putting the docks in. So it's irritating I couldn't walk my normal walk, but it's great because that means summer is on the way. That can't be a bad thing, can it? Remember, when you are...

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You know, when a lot of people are thinking about yacht rock music, Michael McDonald is one of those guys that just pops up. He's an icon. He should be on the Mount Rushmore of yacht rock, along with James Ingram. This is The Valley, and this is the Yacht Rock Weekend, the weekend before Memorial Day, and Cliff Richard with The Valley.

foot as we talk about your Valley AccuWeather forecast. As the sun goes down, we drop to 46 overnight tonight under cloudy skies. Tomorrow, 82, mostly sunny, partly sunny, 82 on Sunday. Record-setting lower 90s for Monday and Tuesday. Maybe

0: 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Keep those sandals on as we enjoy the mid-70s to the mid-80s.
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0: Oh, yeah, the music we play here in the Yacht Rock Weekend with the Valley is the stuff that I started listening to just when I was discovering radio back in the 70s and 80s and popular music. And Robbie Dupree just brings back lots of nice memories. My parents had a swimming pool in the backyard, and I was doing laps back there. And, man, I was in really good shape back in those days. Did I say hot rod hearts? Let's ask our question of the day. It's a nice, easy one. We're coming up on Memorial Day weekend next weekend. Of course, we'll extend the Yacht Rock into the holiday itself on that Monday, the 25th. What are you most looking forward to in the summer of 2026? Vacation? Staycation? Working in the yard? What is it? Discuss. We're just looking forward to more Yacht Rock, and we'll do Jefferson Starship for you next with the Valley.
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Another one of those guys on the Mount Rushmore of Yacht Rock. Yes, you've got Kenny Loggins and the Valley. And Rob talking about your AccuWeather forecast. We'll be down to 46 overnight. Cloudy skies. Sun, some clouds, 82 tomorrow. And a few more clouds, but still 82 on Sunday. We could set some records in the lower 90s for Monday and Tuesday.

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2: 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And we're glad to be your crew as the Yacht Rock Weekend continues on the Valley.

This is the Valley Online. This is where you get the best variety of music throughout the week and on the weekends. Yacht Rock. But, you know, we come to a point now where I have to say, I need a little rest, so we're going to dock for the night. But the music continues on. You can continue to party on the Lido deck, hang out in your cabin, whatever it is. And after 6 o'clock, well, we're going to keep going with music from Seals and Crofts and the Pointer Sisters, Player, Elite Thompson, and more. And I will see you tomorrow just after 10 o'clock in the morning. Yacht Rock continues now, next up on the Valley.

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0: May means it's time to start wrapping up some programs for the residents of Memorial Acres in Sunbury. But it also means there are other fun things coming up. The after-school programs will be winding down, so the kids' summer day programs will start on June 1st. Sign-ups will be held on Monday and Tuesday, May 18th and 19th from 2 to 4:30 in the community room. The block party is on Wednesday, May 20th at 4:30, and the mother-daughter tea party is on Thursday, May 21st. For more info on all programs, call Maggie Kurtz at 570-863-8399.
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